0: Combs. It's all about those relationships that never quite get off the ground. Now, some girls move on without a second thought. I'm not looking in my rearview mirror at you, mister. Some girls, pure American country.
1: Pictures on her phone, and tears in her eyes.

Some Girls, Jameson Rogers, 2020 breakout for him, reached number one, kicked off his career in a big and memorable way. Got help from Luke Combs on harmonies. It's a song that hits close to home for anybody who's ever been ghosted or left wondering what went wrong. Or maybe you were broken up with via text. That's always romantic and touching. So let's rewind to 1992 when Sawyer Brown flipped the idea on its head. And in this one, some girls do fall for the guy with a beat up car, no money to his name. Number one hit, smile on its face, swagger. You got it, Mark Miller. Oh, 'cause some girls do.

couple of songs there, nearly the same name, two sides to the story. You heard Sawyer Brown, Jamison Rogers back-to-back on Pure American Country. Yeah, two sides of the story, one heartbreak and one hope. I don't know where that finds you this weekend, but I'm glad you're listening to Pure American Country. I'm Bill Cody. More from our Spotlight Year 1974 is just ahead. Stay with me.

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Pure American Country. Who knows? You may be co-hosting a segment of the show. Now, sometimes all you need is a couple of big old hits to keep things moving. That's exactly what we've got in store right now. One from a male icon and one from one of country's strongest female voices. So what do you say we kick it off with a song that's been blasting out of tailgates and bar speakers since 2005? As Good As I Once Was. Hello, ladies. Meet Toby Keith.

If you're not smiling right now after that, what is wrong with you? Toby Keith, one of my faves, wanted to share it with you. I bet it is yours too. As Good As I Once Was. 6 weeks at number one for that thing. Rowdy, reflective. It helped cement his place as one of the biggest stars of the 2000s, Toby. And certainly one of the reasons musically he's in the Country Music Hall of Fame. Oh, speaking of that, let's follow it up with a voice that helped define the 90s and still turns heads to this day. His next hit topped the charts in 1995 and reminded everybody that strength and vulnerability can go hand in hand. You can feel bad. Ah, yeah, Patti Loveless, that's where I am. Pure American Country.

0: You can feel bad. I heard you belting it out. You girls out there saying, man, I think I sound just like Patti Loveless when I sang his song. Nashville songwriter Hall of Famer Matresa Berg and Tim Krekel were the co-writers on it. It was Patti's fourth number one, and it was on an album, The Trouble with the Truth Is It's Always the Same Old Thing. Gary Nicholson wrote that title track. It's one of my favorites to this day, including his version of it. And it went platinum. Two powerhouse performances, back-to-back to Country Music Hall of Fame inductees on Pure American Country. Toby Keith, inducted posthumously in 2024, with the announcement coming just days after his passing. Patti Loveless joined the Hall in 2023, celebrating a career defined by passion, power, and pure Appalachian soul. Hillbilly soul, that's what they call that. Our spotlight year is 1974. That's coming up. Hellos and hometowns? Yeah, find out who you are, where you live, where you listen to Pure American Country. Stay with me.
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0: 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More hellos and hometowns on this week's show. Facebook, Instagram, X. Thanks for letting me know who you are, where you live, where you listen. 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You make the show as a co-host in a way if you leave a voicemail. So do that. Sending a shout out to Brian in Park Hills, Missouri. Ron is in Canton, New York. Thank you for being there. Also got Lindsay checking in. She's in Durango, Colorado. Charlie Daniels had a winter home up there, and he would take a few months off at the end of the year and the beginning of the following year from the tour, and that's where he'd head. Charles from Bay Minette, Alabama, is out there today. And if you want your name, hometown, recognize your radio station, too. Just check in on Facebook, Instagram, X, or leave me a voicemail or text at 615-669-6650. Redneck woman. Yes, she is. It's Gretchen Wilson. If you want to see the Grand Ole Opry House explode, come see Gretchen Wilson sometime because she does this song.

That's Gretchen, but you knew that. Gretchen Wilson's Redneck Woman, her debut single, and a true lightning bolt of an introduction back in 2004. 5 weeks at number one, won her a Grammy. By the way, do you have your Christmas lights still up? Gretchen recently made waves as the winner of The Masked Singer on Fox. She performed as Pearl, that was her character, for those of you who watch, and certainly surprised a lot of folks when she took off the costume to reveal her real and true identity. A few more shout-outs here. Let's see. Jenna, hellos and hometowns, Winchester, Virginia. That's the home of Patsy Cline. Appreciate you being there. And for this next song, we're going to send it out to Calvin. He is out there in Nampa, Idaho. That's a long way from Nashville, Tennessee, buddy. Says he has got a soft spot for the country legends. And you know what? I do, too. Here's a classic from the great and both an opera star and Hall of Famer, Ronnie Millsap. Nashville songwriter Hall of Famer Mike Reed, responsible for Stranger in My House. And a lot of other Ronnie Millsap hits, too.

0: Nothing says 80s country like a synthesizer, people. Ronnie Millsap wearing it out on Stranger in My House. 1983. That song earned Ronnie a Grammy, became one of his most talked about singles. But believe it or not, it didn't climb as high on the country charts as you might expect or think. A lot of stations at the time said, hey, it's too rock, not going to play it. So they passed. Even so, it's gone on to become one of his most iconic songs, most enduring songs in the Hall of Fame career of Ronnie Millsap. 1974, Spotlight Year this week. Who were you singing along with? Some of the biggest stars. I'll feature those as you think about where you were and who you were with and where you were living and going to school, marriage, graduation, all that. Coming up, 1974.
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0: Ooh, mercy. Coming back and getting ready to feature a song that, boy, it perfectly captures how music can unlock a memory. Take us back to moments we thought were long gone, and you're there in an instant. Back in 1993, Tricia Yearwood would record a powerful ballad written by Nashville Songwriter Hall of Famer Hugh Prestwood. The song Remembers When, boy does it ever, tells a story of a woman who stumbles upon a melody that instantly transports her back to a lost love. How's that playing out in your life as you listen to Pure American Country right now? Struck a chord with just about everybody who's ever had a song bring back a memory they weren't expecting. And how quickly it happens when you hear it, too, just in a few notes. Interestingly enough, it was almost never recorded. Hugh Prestwood said he pitched it around to several artists, no luck. And then producer Garth Fundis heard it, and he played it for Tricia. She immediately said she connected with the lyric, recorded it as a title track for what would be her second album. It was a top five hit for her on the Billboard Country chart and earned Tricia a Grammy nomination along the way and has become one of her most iconic performances. Tricia Yearwood, the voice, doing the song Remembers When.

The song remembers when. It just did for just about every single person listening to Pure American Country, Trisha Yearwood's performance of Hugh Prestwood's classic. It's one of those songs that I think goes even deeper as the years pass, the older you get, and every time you hear it. A perfect example of how country music isn't just about storytelling. It's about memory. It's about nostalgia, emotion. And we'll close out the show. What kind of nostalgia and emotion and memories do you have of 1974? Was it your birth year? Year you got married? Year you graduated? What was going on in your world in 1974 if you were in the world back then? And some of the biggest stars you would have sung along with on country radio coming up.

But a gambler never seems to stop till he loses all he's got. With a money-hungry fever, I played on. I played till I'd lost all I'd won, and I was right back where I started from.

Back to wrap up this week's Pure American Country, but one more look at 1974, our spotlight year, your world, the world, and the world of country music. In 1974, the UPC barcode was used for the first time in a grocery store on a pack of Wrigley's gum. How about that? A controversial move that split public opinion at the time, President Ford offers a full pardon to President Nixon, former President Nixon. The Miami Dolphins became the first NFL team to appear in three straight Super Bowls. At the box office, The Godfather Part II premiered, setting a new standard for sequels. The Volkswagen Golf was introduced in Europe, replacing the Beetle as VW's flagship model. In 1974, the first ever People magazine hit newsstands. And two monster country performances from 1974 to wrap up this segment of Pure American Country. First up, a crossover smash, one of country's most distinctive voices. They called him the Silver Fox for a reason. Charlie Rich, CMA Entertainer of the Year that year. And this was the song that helped get him there. Oh, I think we all know what goes on behind closed doors, huh?

It was a number one for Charlie Rich. It was a CMA single of the year for Charlie Rich. And all of a sudden, the Silver Fox was a household name, people, behind closed doors. I heard him say once that his mother wanted to be a classical piano player. So he did it. But he said down in his heart he wanted to be a blues singer. And finally he did. He said, and the blues made me blue because the blues made me broke. One of the great quotes from Charlie Rich. 1974, our spotlight year, the year Barbra Streisand would score a number one with The Way We Were. Muhammad Ali defeats George Foreman, The Rumble in the Jungle. If you follow the boxing game, forever memorable. And the Terracotta Army was discovered in China in our spotlight year. The year that this song was playing on the radio. I've heard Garth say it's his favorite single in country music history. Boy, that's saying something. What an endorsement for the great Calvin Schaffner, whom we knew in country music as Cal Smith and Country Bumpkin.

Well, that's as pure as it gets. That performance of Cal Smith, not to be confused with Carl Smith, Cal Smith, Country Bumpkin, the 1974 ACM Song of the Year, and one of those country songs that paints a vivid picture from the first line to the last. Hey, thanks for riding along, if you're riding. Thanks for just sitting there listening, if you're just sitting there listening, to Pure American Country this week, with Zach Bennett, who engineers and produces the show, from the Acuff House Studio on the Grand Ole Opry Plaza as we celebrate Opry 100. Come see us. 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That's 100.com. I'm Bill Cody, counting on you to be here next week for more Pure American Country. It'll be June.

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0: country am I in?
1: It doesn't matter. It's 5 o'clock somewhere.
0: It's always on 5 in Margaritaville, come to think of it.
1: Yeah, I heard that.
0: You've been there, haven't you?
1: Yes, sir.
0: I've seen your boat there.
1: I've been to Margaritaville a few times.
0: All right. Well, that's good.
1: Stumble my way back.
0: Okay. Well, we just want to make sure you can keep it between the navigational beacons.
1: Between the buoys. I got it.
0: All right. Well, it's 5 o'clock. Let's go somewhere.
1: I'm ready. Crank it up.
0: Let's get out of here.
1: I'm gone.
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The devil went down to Georgia. He was looking for a soul to steal. He was in a bind because he was way behind and he was willing to make a deal. When he came across this young man sawing on a fiddle and playing it hot, and the devil jumped up on a hickory stump and said, "Boy, let me tell you what. I guess you didn't know it, but I'm a fiddle player too. And if you'd care to take a dare, I'll make a bet with you. Now, you play pretty good fiddle, boy, but give the devil his due. 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

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And then a band of demons joined in. 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

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Johnny said, "Devil, just come on back if you ever want to try again. 'Cause I told you once, you son of a gun, I'm..."

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1: Turn it up, song. 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
1: 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He likes to show off his physique.
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day, Potts Farm was a place to go. 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
1: The stars of yesterday and today are on Stock Country 106.7. Good Monday morning. Johnny Miller with you. Thanks for spending time with us so far. We'll have a complete look at your Stock Country forecast within the next few minutes. Right now, it is time for a check of your Stock Country news and sports this morning, brought to you by Modern Pharmacy in Sheboygan and Modern RX in Indian River, providing the quick personalized service you've been searching for. 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
2: Brad Gilley, the man accused of stabbing 11 people inside a Traverse City Walmart last summer, has been found mentally competent to stand trial, clearing the way for the case to proceed after being stalled for months. A status conference is scheduled for June 29. Four new life rings have been installed on the Petoskey Breakwall. The new addition comes as the city, along with the Petoskey Yacht Club, attempt to make the breakwall safer for swimmers. Each life ring is attached to a rope approximately 50 feet in length. No flotation devices of any kind were previously located on the breakwall. Grand Traverse County Veterans Affairs is now offering a mobile service. The Mercedes Sprinter van comes equipped with literature, computers, and anything necessary to inform local veterans about the benefits available to them. Grand Traverse County Veterans Affairs is urging local business owners, organizations, and festivals in Grand Traverse and Leelanau counties to call the office on Lafreniere Road to learn more. In sports, the Tigers fell to the White Sox 2-1 yesterday. They head to Tampa Bay to take on the Rays tonight at 6:40 p.m. In the NBA playoffs, the San Antonio Spurs defeated the Oklahoma City Thunder in 7 games to advance to the finals, where they'll take on the New York Knicks beginning Wednesday night.
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1: Sunshine all day today with highs near 78. Clear tonight with lows down to 40. We'll see another sunny day tomorrow with 78 for temperatures and sunshine and 80 on Wednesday. 41 right now in Petoskey, 44 in Traverse City, 46 in Gaylord. 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

0: I know what I was feeling. What was I thinking?
1: Dierks Bentley on Star Country 106.7. We played the stars of yesterday and today. Hope your first day of June is going well so far. I'm Johnny Miller. Looks like we're going to see sunshine today, tomorrow, and Wednesday with highs really close to 80. We'll have a complete look at your Star Country forecast within the next few minutes. We'll also be hearing from Jody Messina, Sammy Kershaw, and Jason Aldean. Here's Riley Green and Ella Langley now on Star Country 106.7.

0: Jody Messina on Star Country 106.7. We play the stars of yesterday and today. Let's see what's going on now in country music with the Pure American Country Radio Minute on Star Country 106.7. You want a
1: man with... Hey, I'm Zach Bennett in for Bill Cody with the Pure American Country Radio Minute. A sad anniversary this date in 1993. Conway Twitty died at the age of 59. And when you look at Conway's place in country music, the scale of it's pretty staggering. During his lifetime, Conway had more number one records than any country artist had ever achieved to that point. That's not just a hot streak. That is a career built on durability, taste, and one of the most recognizable voices the genre's ever known. What made him special was that Conway could sound intimate without ever sounding small. He could sing a ballad like he was sitting right next to you and then turn around and dominate radio for years with a style that felt smooth, romantic, and unmistakably country. And he was more than a singer, too. 11 of his number one hits were self-written. So when Conway died on June 5th, 1993, country didn't just lose a star. It lost one of its most consistent hitmakers, one of its great stylists. I'm Zach Bennett in for Bill Cody. That's the Pure American Country Radio Minute.
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0: Star Country 106.7. We play the stars of yesterday and today. Hope you're doing well on this June 1st. I'm Johnny Miller. Did you say a white rabbit's three times this morning? Well, legend has it if you say white rabbit's three times as you wake up and get out of bed, you'll have good luck all month long. Not sure if that actually works or not. I've done it just to see, and, well, the month goes on as usual. At least I hope it does this month. Knock on wood. We'll have a complete look at your Star Country forecast within the next few minutes. Right now, Mikey Zero is in for Nick Rudy this morning with your Star Country news and sports on Star Country 106.7.
1: Brad Gilley, the man accused of stabbing 11 people inside a Traverse City Walmart last summer, has been found mentally competent to stand trial, clearing the way for the case to proceed after being stalled for months. A status conference is scheduled for June 29th. Four new life rings have been installed on the Petoskey Breakwall. The new addition comes as the city, along with the Petoskey Yacht Club, attempt to make the breakwall safer for swimmers. Each life ring is attached to a rope approximately 50 feet in length. No flotation devices of any kind were previously located on the breakwall. Grand Traverse County Veterans Affairs is now offering a mobile service. The Mercedes Sprinter van comes equipped with literature, computers, and anything necessary to inform local veterans about the benefits available to them. Grand Traverse County Veterans Affairs is urging local business owners, organizations, and festivals in Grand Traverse and Leelanau counties to call the office on Lafreniere Road to learn more. In sports, the Tigers fell to the White Sox 2-1 yesterday. They head to Tampa Bay to take on the Rays tonight at 6:40 p.m. In the NBA playoffs, the San Antonio Spurs defeated the Oklahoma City Thunder in 7 games to advance to the finals, where they'll take on the New York Knicks beginning Wednesday night.
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0: Sunny skies all day today, tomorrow, and Wednesday, with highs over the next few days right around 80, though we will see clear skies and lows down to 40 tonight. 41 right now in Petoskey, 44 in Traverse City, 45 in Gaylord. 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

Carrie Underwood on Stock Country 106.7. We play the stars of yesterday and today. I'm Johnny Miller. Thank you for spending your time with us so far on this Monday morning. We're looking at sunny skies today with highs close to 80. It's going to be that same way tomorrow and Wednesday. We'll have a complete look at your Stock Country forecast in just about 15 minutes or so. We'll also have Toby Keith coming up, Faith Hill, and Garth Brooks. Also, some details on the Star Country Stumper. Would you like to win some tickets to see a show? You could. I'll have all the details in just about 7 minutes on Star Country 106.7.

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0: Garth Brooks and the Dance on Star Country 106.7. We play the stars of yesterday and today. I'm Johnny Miller. We are heading towards 7. And we will have the Star Country Stumper coming up at 7:40 this morning. And at 8:40. Yeah, a chance for you to win tickets to see Daniel Donato's Cosmic Country and Marty Stewart and his fabulous superlatives. They'll be in concert at Interlochen Friday, June 19th. That's not too far off. So if you would like to win tickets, well, make sure you listen for the Star Country Stumper this morning at 7:40 and at 8:40. I'll have a question about country music to ask you. If you give me the correct answer, I'll give you a pair of tickets. It's that simple. And I'll make it simple for you. Not going to overdo it. Not going to make it too bad for you. I mean, it might stump you a little bit, but we definitely would like to send you to Interlochen to see Daniel Donato's Cosmic Country and Marty Stewart and his fabulous superlatives. So in just under an hour, we'll have your first chance to win with the Star Country Stumper on Star Country 106.7.
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1: Star Country 106.7. We play the stars of yesterday and today. Hope you're doing well on this June 1st. I'm Johnny Miller. Did you say a White Rabbits three times this morning? Legend has it if you say White Rabbits three times as you wake up and get out of bed, you'll have good luck all month long. Not sure if that actually works or not. I've done it just to see, and now the month goes on as usual. At least I hope it does this month. Knock on wood. We'll have a complete look at your Star Country forecast within the next few minutes. Right now, Mikey Zero is in for Nick Rudy this morning with your Star Country news and sports on Star Country 106.7.
2: Brad Gilley, the man accused of stabbing 11 people inside a Traverse City Walmart last summer, has been found mentally competent to stand trial, clearing the way for the case to proceed after being stalled for months. A status conference is scheduled for June 29. Four new life rings have been installed on the Petoskey Breakwall. The new addition comes as the city, along with the Petoskey Yacht Club, attempt to make the breakwall safer for swimmers. Each life ring is attached to a rope approximately 50 feet in length. No flotation devices of any kind were previously located on the breakwall. Grand Traverse County Veterans Affairs is now offering a mobile service. The Mercedes Sprinter van comes equipped with literature, computers, and anything necessary to inform local veterans about the benefits available to them. Grand Traverse County Veterans Affairs is urging local business owners, organizations, and festivals in Grand Traverse and Leelanau counties to call the office on Lafreniere Road to learn more. In sports, the Tigers fell to the White Sox 2-1 yesterday. They head to Tampa Bay to take on the Rays tonight at 6:40 p.m. In the NBA playoffs, the San Antonio Spurs defeated the Oklahoma City Thunder in seven games to advance to the finals, where they'll take on the New York Knicks beginning Wednesday night.
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1: Star Country Weather. Sunny today with highs near 80. Clear tonight and a low down to 40. We'll see more sunshine tomorrow and Wednesday. Highs near 80 both days. 43 in Petoskey right now, 46 in Traverse City, 49 in Gaylord. 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

Kenny Chesney on Star Country 106.7. We play the stars of yesterday and today. Johnny Miller with you. Looking forward to some sunshine today with highs near 78. As a matter of fact, yeah, sunshine and 78 tomorrow, too. We'll have a complete look at your Star Country forecast within the next 15 minutes. George Strait, Rascal Flatts, and Colin Ray coming up, too, after Jordan Davis. And I Ain't Saying on Star Country 106.7.

0: George Strait on Stock Country 106.7. We play the stars of yesterday and today. I'm Johnny Miller. Great being with you on this first day of June. So, what can we expect this month? Well, sports-wise, the Stanley Cup Finals start tomorrow, and the NBA Finals get going on Wednesday. The French Open tennis tournament runs through June 7th, and the UFC White House event, UFC Freedom 250, will be going down June 14th. They say the official start of summer is June 21st, although unofficially, it's already here. That also happens to be Father's Day this year. A few pretty good movies coming out this month. Supergirl, looking forward to that. Masters of the Universe, that is an interesting one. That comes out this Friday. So does Scary Movie 6, and Steven Spielberg's Disclosure Day will be released on the 12th. That looks pretty good. For the kids, Toy Story 5 out June 19th. On TV and streaming, America's Got Talent, Love Island, both hit NBC. Sweet Magnolias comes to Netflix on June 11th. The House of the Dragon Season 3 will be on HBO the 21st, and the fifth season of FX The Bear will premiere June 25th. As far as awards and music specials goes, the 79th Annual Tony Awards on June 7th, and CMA Fest will air on ABC June 25th and on Hulu the following day. Finally, the holidays. I mentioned Father's Day on the 21st, National Best Friends Day on June 18th, Flag Day on the 14th, Martini Day on the 19th, and National Selfie Day on the 21st. So that's what we can expect in June this month. New sports and weather in just about 10 minutes on Star Country 106.7.
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0: Star Country 106.7. We play the stars of yesterday and today. Johnny Miller with you on this Monday. And it's 7:40. Don't forget, we have the Star Country Stumper for your chance to win tickets. But before we get to that, Star Country News and Sports with Mikey Zero, who is in for Nick Rudy now on Star Country 106.7.
1: Brad Gilley, the man accused of stabbing 11 people inside a Traverse City Walmart last summer, has been found mentally competent to stand trial, clearing the way for the case to proceed after being stalled for months. A status conference is scheduled for June 29. 4 new life rings have been installed on the Petoskey Breakwall. The new addition comes as the city, along with the Petoskey Yacht Club, attempt to make the breakwall safer for swimmers. Each life ring is attached to a rope approximately 50 feet in length. No flotation devices of any kind were previously located on the breakwall. Grand Traverse County Veterans Affairs is now offering a mobile service. The Mercedes Sprinter van comes equipped with literature, computers, and anything necessary to inform local veterans about the benefits available to them. Grand Traverse County Veterans Affairs is urging local business owners, organizations, and festivals in Grand Traverse and Leelanau counties to call the office on Lafreniere Road to learn more. In sports, the Tigers fell to the White Sox 2-1 yesterday. They head to Tampa Bay to take on the Rays tonight at 6:40 p.m. In the NBA playoffs, the San Antonio Spurs defeated the Oklahoma City Thunder in 7 games to advance to the finals, where they'll take on the New York Knicks beginning Wednesday night.
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0: Sunny today with highs near 80, clear, and a low down to 40 tonight. Sunny and near 80 for tomorrow and Wednesday. It's 45 right now in Petoskey, 47 in Traverse City, 48 in Gaylord. Here's Carrie Underwood. Jesus Take the Wheel, Star Country 106.7.

Star Country, 106.7. We play the stars of yesterday and today. Johnny Miller with you. We do appreciate you spending time with us so far. All right, it is time for the Star Country Stumper. I am going to ask you a question about country music, and if you answer correctly, I will send you to Interlochen with a pair of tickets to see Daniel Donato's Cosmic Country and Marty Stewart and his fabulous Superlatives, Friday, June 19th. So, here is the question. Which country music legend is famous for the song Jolene? And yeah, it's not that much of a stumper, but if you can answer it correctly, I'll give you the tickets. Again, which country music legend is famous for the song Jolene? Call me on the studio lines if you know. 231-545-1067. 231-545-1067. Which country music legend is famous for the song Jolene? Call me now with the Star Country Stumper on Star Country 106.7.

0: On our way towards 8 here on Stock Country 106.7, we play the stars of yesterday and today. Johnny Miller here. Congratulations to Regina Smith of Bel Air. She knew what the answer was to the Stock Country Stumper. She knew that Dolly Parton was the legend famous for the song Jolene. So now Regina will head to Interlochen Friday, June 19th to see Daniel Donato's Cosmic Country and Marty Stewart and his fabulous Superlatives. That is going to be a fun concert. If you would like to win tickets, we have another chance for you in just under an hour at 8:40 with our next Star Country Stumper here on Star Country 106.7.
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1: We play the stars of yesterday and today on Stock Country 106.7. I'm Johnny Miller. Thank you for spending your time with us on this Monday morning, the first day of June. Even closer to summer, though it's going to feel that way today, actually. Sunshine and 80, and not bad. We'll have a complete look at your Stock Country forecast within the next few minutes. Right now, it is time for a check of your Stock Country news and sports this morning. 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
2: Brad Gilley, the man accused of stabbing 11 people inside a Traverse City Walmart last summer, has been found mentally competent to stand trial, clearing the way for the case to proceed after being stalled for months. A status conference is scheduled for June 29th. Four new life rings have been installed on the Petoskey Breakwall. The new addition comes as the city, along with the Petoskey Yacht Club, attempt to make the breakwall safer for swimmers. Each life ring is attached to a rope approximately 50 feet in length. No flotation devices of any kind were previously located on the breakwall. Grand Traverse County Veterans Affairs is now offering a mobile service. The Mercedes Sprinter van comes equipped with literature, computers, and anything necessary to inform local veterans about the benefits available to them. Grand Traverse County Veterans Affairs is urging local business owners, organizations, and festivals in Grand Traverse and Leelanau counties to call the office on Lafreniere Road to learn more. In sports, the Tigers fell to the White Sox 2-1 yesterday. They head to Tampa Bay to take on the Rays tonight at 6:40 p.m. In the NBA playoffs, the San Antonio Spurs defeated the Oklahoma City Thunder in 7 games to advance to the finals, where they'll take on the New York Knicks beginning Wednesday night.
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1: Weather. Sunday all day today with highs near 80. Clear and lows down to 40 tonight. More sunshine and near 84 tomorrow and Wednesday. It's 48 right now in Petoskey, 50 in Traverse City, and in Gaylord. Here's Big and Rich on Star Country 106.7. Dum da da dum da da dum da da dum da da da da. Dum da da dum da da dum da da dum.

Joe Nichols on Stock Country 106.7. We play the stars of yesterday and today. Johnny Miller with you on this first day of June. A sunny day with highs near 80 today and sunny and near 80 tomorrow and Wednesday. I don't see a lot of rain in the forecast, though. And I don't mind sunny days, but there are times when we could use a little rain. Maybe in the evenings, hopefully. We'll get that soon. We'll have a complete look at your Stock Country forecast within the next 15 minutes, as well as Keith Urban, Mary Chapin Carpenter, and Patti Loveless. 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

0: Patty Loveless on Star Country 106.7. We play the stars of yesterday and today. I'm Johnny Miller. We do appreciate you spending time with us so far on this Monday. So today is the Interlochen Summer Job Fair. It's going to start later on this afternoon around 1, wrap up at 5. It's going to be at the Traverse Area District Library for the Interlochen Summer Job Fair. Yeah, they're hiring for a wide range of seasonal roles for the summer. Cooks, catering team members, bookstore staff, health service assistants, recreational roles, camp life positions, with additional opportunities available. Candidates can meet camp representatives, submit applications in person at the Traverse Area District Library, Woodmere Branch, in the McGuire Room. And everyone who applies at the fair will be entered to win a $100 gift card. So if you're looking for a summer job and Interlochen sounds like a great place, the Interlochen's Art Camp, head over to the Traverse Area District Library, Woodmere Branch, between 1 and 5. 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

0: Star Country 106.7. We play the stars of yesterday and today. Happy first day of June. Thanks for spending time with us so far. I'm Johnny Miller. It's going to be sunny and around 80 today. We'll have a complete look at your Star Country forecast within the next few minutes. Right now, it is time for a check of your Star Country news and sports this morning. Nick Rudy is off today. Mikey Zero is in with your Star Country news and sports now on Star Country 106.7.
1: Brad Gilley, the man accused of stabbing 11 people inside a Traverse City Walmart last summer, has been found mentally competent to stand trial, clearing the way for the case to proceed after being stalled for months. A status conference is scheduled for June 29th. Four new life rings have been installed on the Petoskey Breakwall. The new addition comes as the city, along with the Petoskey Yacht Club, attempt to make the breakwall safer for swimmers. Each life ring is attached to a rope approximately 50 feet in length. No flotation devices of any kind were previously located on the breakwall. Grand Traverse County Veterans Affairs is now offering a mobile service. The Mercedes Sprinter van comes equipped with literature, computers, and anything necessary to inform local veterans about the benefits available to them. Grand Traverse County Veterans Affairs is urging local business owners, organizations, and festivals in Grand Traverse and Leelanau counties to call the office on Lafreniere Road to learn more. In sports, the Tigers fell to the White Sox 2-1 yesterday. They head to Tampa Bay to take on the Rays tonight at 6:40 p.m. In the NBA playoffs, the San Antonio Spurs defeated the Oklahoma City Thunder in seven games to advance to the finals, where they'll take on the New York Knicks beginning Wednesday night.
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0: Sunny today with highs close to 80. We'll see clear skies and lows down to 40 tonight. Tomorrow and Wednesday both, another sunny and near 80-degree day. 52 in Petoskey right now, 54 in Traverse City, 61 already in Gaylord. Here's Dirk Bentley on Star Country 106.7.

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Star Country, 106.7. We play the stars of yesterday and today. I'm Johnny Miller, and we're playing the Star Country Stumper. And that's right, we have a chance for you to win a pair of tickets to see Daniel Donato's Cosmic Country and Marty Stewart and his fabulous Superlatives Friday, June 19th at Interlochen. So if you would like to go, you want to win a pair of tickets, this is the Star Country Stumper and your chance to do so. So here is the Star Country Stumper. Again, not a huge stumper, but this one might trip you up just a little. What is the name of the long-running country music stage concert broadcast from Nashville? And it's been going on a really long time. What is the name of the long-running country music stage concert broadcast from Nashville? Let me know. 231-545-1067, 231-545-1067. Call me. The first person to get the correct answer to the Star Country Stumper will win that pair of tickets. Here's Neil McCoy on Star Country 106.7.

0: Big Green Tractor, Jason Aldean on Stock Country 106.7. We play the stars of yesterday and today. Congratulations to Jim Cup of Wolverine. Yeah, Jim knew what the Stock Country Stumper was for sure, the name of the longtime running country music stage concert that is broadcast from Nashville. He knew what the Grand Ole Opry was. He told me, and now he will have a pair of tickets to see Daniel Donato's Cosmic Country and Marty Stewart and his fabulous superlatives Friday, June 19th in Interlochen. You could be our next winner. 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Give me the correct answer to the Stock Country Stumper. 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

Garth Brooks in the River on Stock Country 106.7. We played the stars of yesterday and today. I'm Johnny Miller. Thank you for spending time with us so far here on this Monday morning. First day of June. Can you believe that? I'm excited for more nice weather, 80s. Doesn't even have to be officially summer for another 3 weeks, right? We're kind of feeling it now. We're inside 60 minutes of continuous country favorites. We'll be hearing from Tracy Lawrence, Ella Langley, a classic cut from Patsy Cline, too. Here's Brooks and Dunn on Stock Country 106.7.

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We play the stars of yesterday and today. If you like classic cuts, here's one. Always nice to hear Patsy Cline on Star Country 106.7.

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Trace Atkins on Star Country 106.7. We play the stars of yesterday and today. Thanks to everyone who called in for the Star Country Stumper this morning and a chance to win some tickets. If you haven't heard all about it, I'll tell you exactly what the Star Country Stumper is all about and what tickets you could win. And we'll do that in just over 10 minutes. But for now, here's Riley Green on Star Country 106.7.

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0: time zone am I on? What country am I in?
1: It doesn't matter. It's 5 o'clock somewhere.
0: It's always on 5 in Margaritaville, come to think of it.
1: Yeah, I heard that.
0: You've been there, haven't you?
1: Yes, sir.
0: I've seen your boat there.

0: It's 5 o'clock somewhere on Star Country 106.7. We played the stars of yesterday and today. We're heading toward 10. I'm Johnny Miller, and tomorrow we will resume the Star Country Stumper at 7:40. We'll do it actually at 7:40 and 8:40. It'll be country music trivia for your chance to win a pair of tickets to see Daniel Donato's Cosmic Country and Marty Stewart and his Fabulous Superlatives Friday, June 19th in Interlochen. So tomorrow morning at 7:40 and at 8:40, I'll be questioning your country smarts for a chance at those tickets. And if you give me the correct answer, the tickets will be yours. 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
2: Although even the earliest 4th of July celebrations included fireworks, our relaxed family gatherings of today are quite different than America's early Independence Day celebrations. In the late 1770s and into the 1780s, 4th of July celebrations mostly included public readings of the Declaration, military parades or musters, and political speeches, making them more formal and solemn than the celebrations we know today. Fireworks expanded in popularity following the War of 1812, when the 4th of July holiday became more widespread and patriotic. In 1870, Congress made July 4th an unpaid federal holiday for D.C. workers, and in 1938, it became a paid holiday for all federal employees, eventually leading to the celebrations we know today: barbecues, family gatherings, and, of course, prominent fireworks displays. More on the history of the 4th in episodes to come, as we commemorate America's 250th anniversary on Star Country 106.7.
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0: Sunny today with highs near 80, clear, and a low down to 40 tonight. We'll see more sunshine tomorrow and Wednesday with highs both days near 80. It is 62 in Petoskey right now, 60 in Traverse City, 65 in Gaylord.
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Brooks and Dunn on Star Country 106.7. We played the stars of yesterday and today and tomorrow morning. I'll be testing your trivial knowledge once again with a Star Country Stumper at 7:40 and at 8:40. A chance for you to win tickets to see Daniel Donato's Cosmic Country and Marty Stewart and his fabulous Superlatives. They'll be in Interlochen Friday, June 19th. If you want to win tickets, you'll have to know your Star Country trivia with a Star Country Stumper. We'll do this all week at 7:40 and at 8:40. 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

Tim McGraw, Real Good Man on Star Country 106.7. We play the stars of yesterday and today. Johnny Miller with you. The Northern Michigan Speedway racing events are back after a bit of a postponement at the beginning of the season, but it starts back up for the year this Saturday and throughout the summer. Details in just over 10 minutes on Star Country 106.7.

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0: Ronnie Millsap with a classic cut there on Star Country 106.7. We played the stars of yesterday and today. I'm Johnny Miller. It's been a pleasure. I will talk to you tomorrow morning at 6. But before I head out, though, I do want to remind you that the Northern Michigan Speedway racing events do kick off for the summer this Saturday. It was a postponement, but they are back for the summer. The first race will start at 6 o'clock. This Saturday evening. The gates will open at 4. The time trials will start at 4 as well. The tickets, $15, $10 for seniors, $5 for kids, 5 to 12. Pit passes, $30. Great deals all the way around. Now, with that said, we will have a chance for you to win either a family 4-pack or 2 pit passes this Thursday. So check out Facebook first thing at 6 o'clock Thursday morning. Post your reply to qualify. We'll choose a winner this Thursday of a family 4-pack and a winner of 2 pit passes. We'll do that Thursday afternoon right around 5. Complete details on the Northern Michigan Speedway racing events, northernmichiganspeedway.net. 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
5: Star Country weather.
0: Sunny this afternoon with highs getting close to 80. We'll see clear skies and lows down to 40 tonight. Another sunny day tomorrow and for Wednesday. Near 80 both days. 67 right now in Petoskey, 66 in Traverse City, 70 in Gaylord.
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Star Country, 106.7, the stars of yesterday and today. How was your weekend? Dino with you until 3 today, and then I'm off the rest of the week. That is Diamond Rio, Beautiful Mess. Now here's Zach Top, I Never Lie, Star Country, 106.7.

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Star Country 106.7, the stars of yesterday and today. This weekend, I had a chance to go to the Acrisure Amphitheater. That's where Hank Williams Jr. is going to be later on this year, and also Darius Rucker. And I got to tell you, the venue is much more impressive than I expected to be. Honestly, I thought, you know, it'd be all right, but it's more like a middle of Michigan Pine Knob, and it is going to save a lot of people a lot of trips down to Pine Knob, you know, that long road trip. Pine Knob's great and everything, but that long road trip can get to you from our area, our neck of the woods. And the Acrisure Amphitheater is probably going to be the solution to that, because it is basically the same thing as Pine Knob. It's about 12,000 people capacity, and I was there this weekend, and it was fantastic. And the place is really well laid out. A few little bugs, like new places have. You know, there's a few things that probably will be improved upon, but overall, just really impressive place. So if you get a chance to get down there, check it out, please do. Support your music scene. And this guy right here is going to be there at the end of the month, at the end of June. Darius Rucker, Wagon Wheel, Star Country 106.7.

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2: Hey, whiskey drink. I know it's been a while. Gotta talk to you, gotta catch you up on the hill I'm in right now. 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

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Let's check our National Day calendar for today. A bunch of stuff on it. National Say Something Nice Day, National Game Show Day, National Olive Day, National Go Barefoot Day, National Nail Polish Day, National Hazelnut Cake Day, National Heimlich Maneuver Day, and National Pen Pal Day. Those are what's on the National Day calendar for June 1st. Hope your day's going well for you so far. 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

0: 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Life is a highway from Rascal Flats. Hey there, how's it going? Dino with you here on this, what, it's going to be a beautiful Monday. Let's check out the forecast details and find out how beautiful.
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0: Sunny today with a high around 80. Clear tonight, low 46. Tuesday, sunny, high 77. Tuesday night, mostly clear, low 51. That is your forecast at Star Country 106.7.
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If you're planning out your week, well, guess what? Sunday is the Project Feed the Kids annual spring carnival. 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

Star Country 106.7, the stars of yesterday and today. Ain't a Bad Life featuring Jordan Davis. That is Thomas Rhett. Speaking of Ain't a Bad Life, Carrie Underwood reportedly was getting $1 million a week for the Sunday Night Football theme. Well, it turns out that number is not true. Carrie says that she is setting the record straight on that. She says it's closer to pretty pro bono. And she said that she wishes the reported figure were true, but it's not near $18 million. And that's not surprising. I mean, that's a lot of money to sing one song once a week. And if you know about how they do that with TV, they record those things way ahead of time. So she probably knocks them out maybe all in one day, unless the games get, you know, flexed or whatever. But anyway, she does a great job with it, and she should get some money for it, but $1 million seems a little high for that, and Carrie says that that is not the true number anyway. So in case you were wondering about that, thinking she makes an extra $18 million a year for the Sunday Night Football theme, apparently that's not true. Here's Kenny Chesney, Don't Happen Twice, Star Country 106.7.

Star Country 106.7, the stars of yesterday and today. Did you listen this morning for the Star Country Stumper? 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

0: Country weather. Sunny today with a high around 80. Clear tonight, low 46. Tuesday, sunny, high 77. Tuesday night, mostly clear, low 51. That is your forecast at Star Country 106.7.
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5: Turn it up, song. All right, boy. This is her favorite song. You know that, right? 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Left, left, left, right, left.

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Star Country 106.7, the stars of yesterday and today. Hope you're having a wonderful day so far. Want to remind you that the Interlochen Job Fair is going on today, the Summer Job Fair. You can join the team at Interlochen Arts Camp. Looking for a rewarding summer experience? They are hiring a wide variety of seasonal camp roles for the upcoming summer season. Stop on out there today between 1 and 5, so it's already underway. Meet the team, apply in person, and everyone who applies at the fair will be entered for a chance to win a $100 gift card. It's happening today at the Traverse Area District Library, where you will apply for a summer job at the Interlochen Center for the Arts. So that's going on right now. And if you're in Traverse City in the area of that library and looking for a summer job that's a cool one, there you go. Just wanted to pass that along to you. Here is Born Country, Alabama, Star Country 106.7.

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Star Country 106.7, the stars of yesterday and today. Tigers with an off day today, and they need it. They had a rough stretch this last. The month of May was not good to the Tigers. I think they were 6-22 or something to that effect. And I mean, I hope June is a lot better to the Tigers than May was. But they have an off day today before they get back to it tomorrow. Another opportunity to play against a team that's really not all that great. So we'll see if they can string some wins together finally. It's not too late, but it's starting to get too late. It's starting to feel too late. So go Tigers. I hope you're having a great day so far. Thank you for making Star a part of it. And let's keep the music going here on Star Country 106.7.

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Yesterday I had a very relaxing Sunday, and that's what I love about Sunday. Here's Craig Morgan. That's what I love about Sunday at Star Country.

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1: Sunny today with a high around 80. Clear tonight, low 46. Tuesday, sunny, high 77. Tuesday night, mostly clear, low 51. That is your forecast at Star Country 106.7.
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Favorite country song from Hardy. 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

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Blake Shelton and Honeybee, hope you're having a fantastic day. Dino with you until 3, and then Bill takes over. Now tomorrow, I believe Bill will be here from 11 till 3, so he'll be in my spot tomorrow. Here's Eddie Rabbit, I Love a Rainy Night, Star Country 106.7.

Star Country 106.7, the stars of yesterday and today. Eddie Rabbit, I love a rainy night. This week is CMA Fest. Have any of you gone to CMA Fest? I went last year. It was a blast. It's kind of chaotic, but it was a blast. And I'm not going this year, but I hope to make it back maybe next year. This is Shenandoah, Two Dozen Roses. They were there last year. I saw them there last year. Here they are on Star Country 106.7.

0: Star Country 106.7, the stars of yesterday and today, Shenandoah and Two Dozen Roses. Dino, get ready to say so long for the week. I'll be back next Monday. Have a great week and enjoy yourselves and keep the music right here on Star Country 106.7. Here's your forecast.
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0: Sunny today with a high around 80. Clear tonight, low 46. Tuesday, sunny, high 77. Tuesday night, mostly clear, low 51. That is your forecast at Star Country 106.7.
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It's Reba McEntire on this Monday afternoon in the middle of a 60-minute continuous country music sweep, the night the lights went out in Georgia on Star Country 106.7.

playing the stars of yesterday and today. We're Star Country 106.7. 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
1: I'm Tim Nixon. I want to say congratulations to Marley Ann. 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

playing the stars of yesterday and today. 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

0: Star Country 106.7 playing the stars of yesterday and today. Tim McGraw wrapping up 60 minutes of continuous country music favorites. Now, I know you're the cat's meow when it comes to country music trivia in your circle, right? Well, I'll tell you what. Do you know it like the back of your hand? Because if so, you can put your knowledge to the test with the Star Country Stumper. We have a chance for you to win a pair of tickets to see Daniel Donato's Cosmic Country and Marty Stewart and his Fabulous Superlatives Friday, June 19th, Interlochen. Johnny Miller is going to be questioning your country smarts every weekday morning this week at 7:40 and again at 8:40. Give him the correct answer, and guess what? You get a pair of tickets. It's the Star Country Stumper every morning this week, 7:40 and again at 8:40 with Johnny Miller. Stay right here. We'll take a look at your weather. I also have Charlie Daniels Band kicking off an hour of continuous country favorites with The Devil Went Down to Georgia when we come back on Star Country 106.7.
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2: Remembering the passage of the 19th Amendment, one of America's proudest moments. August 18th, 1920, Tennessee becomes the 36th state to approve the amendment, ratifying it into the U.S. Constitution. So what finally made the difference after 72 years of hard work by figures like Elizabeth Cady Stanton, Lucretia Mott, and others? The biggest catalyst was World War I. 1917 and 1918 saw millions of American women enter the workforce, working in shipyards, steel mills, and even munitions plants. Women also served in the field, in the Army Nurse Corps, Red Cross, and as telephone operators. 13,000 women served in the Navy and Marines as clerks, radio operators, drivers, and mechanics. Together, their contributions made it possible to deny that women were full partners in America's success. And the 19th Amendment was passed less than a year after Armistice Day, commemorating the 250th anniversary celebration of America on Star Country 106.7.
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0: Well, we have sunny skies in the forecast today, high around 74. Tonight, clear skies, low around 43. Tomorrow, calls for sunny skies, high 75. And Wednesday, sunny, high 75. Currently, Petoskey has 75, Gaylord 73. It's 72 right now in Traverse City.
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The devil went down to Georgia. He was looking for a soul to steal. He was in a bind because he was way behind and he was willing to make a deal. When he came across this young man sawing on a fiddle and playing it hot, and the devil jumped up on a hickory stump and said, "Boy, let me tell you what. I guess you didn't know it, but I'm a fiddle player too. And if you'd care to take a dare, I'll make a bet with you. Now, you play pretty good fiddle, boy, but give the devil his due. I bet a fiddle of gold against your soul, because I think I'm better than you." The boy said, "My name's Johnny, and it might be a sin, but I'll take your bet, and you're going to regret

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And fire flew from his fingertips as he rosined up his bow. And he pulled the bow across the strings and it made an evil hiss. And then a band of demons joined in.

The devil bowed his head because he knew that he'd been beat. And he laid that golden fiddle on the ground at Johnny's feet. Johnny said, "Devil, just come on back if you ever want to try again. 'Cause I told you once, you son of a gun, I'm

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Star Country 106.7, playing the stars of yesterday and today. It's Bill with you just in the 4 o'clock hour on this Monday afternoon. Beautiful weather outside. It's Luke Bryan in the middle of 60 minutes continuous country favorites. 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

Playing the stars of yesterday and today. We're Star Country 106.7. On this day, 1926, actress Marilyn Monroe was born. Norma Jean Mortensen in L.A. It's Luke Combs by request. 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

Star Country 106.7 playing the stars of yesterday and today. Little Big Town, just about 20 minutes after the hour with Boondocks. I know you're always looking for some summer fun to do with the whole family. Might I suggest Northern Michigan Speedway? Yeah, they're back. 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Post a reply for your chance to win. It's that easy. Winners are going to be drawn Thursday afternoon after 5. And for all the details, go to northernmichiganspeedway.net. 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

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Why didn't I think of that? 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It's that easy. How about Blake Shelton on Star Country 106.7 playing the stars of yesterday and today?

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0: Star Country 106.7, playing the stars of yesterday and today as we get close to quitting time. Dwight Yoakam wrapping up 60 minutes of continuous country favorites. It's Honky Tonk Man on this Monday. I got to tell you about this. Talk about fun. It's the Star Country Stumper. Put your knowledge to the test. We're going to give you a chance to win a pair of tickets to see Daniel Donato's Cosmic Country and Marty Stewart and his fabulous superlatives Friday, June 19th at Interlochen. Now, Johnny Miller is going to be questioning your country smarts every weekday morning this week at 7:40 and again at 8:40. Give him the correct answer. Guess what? You pick up a pair of tickets. It's the Star Country Stumper, 7:40 and again at 8:40 every weekday this week. With Johnny Miller on Star Country 106.7. Keep it right here. We'll take a look at your weather. I also have Jason Aldean and Billy Currington is going to kick off another 60-minute continuous country music sweep when we come back on Star Country 106.7.
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4: Sunny skies today, high around 74. Tonight, clear skies, low around 43. Tomorrow, look for sunny skies, high around 75. Wednesday, pretty much about the same, sunny 75. Thursday, partly sunny, high 78. Currently, Petoskey has 73, Elk Rapids 70. It's 72 right now in Traverse City.
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Star Country 106.7A celebrating their birthday today. Mark Curry, Lisa Hartman, and Morgan Freeman. If you're celebrating, happy birthday from us. 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

0: Playing the stars of yesterday and today. We're Star Country 106.7. It's Bill with you just about 20 minutes after the 5 o'clock hour. And join Johnny Miller tomorrow. He's going to give you a chance to see Daniel Donato's Cosmic Country and Marty Stewart and his fabulous superlatives. They're going to be at Interlochen Friday, June 19th. So the question, how well do you know your country music trivia? Join Johnny Miller tomorrow at 7:40 and again at 8:40. He's going to question your country smarts. If you give him the correct answer, you're going to win a pair of those tickets. It's the Star Country Stumper tomorrow morning, 7:40 and again at 8:40 with Johnny Miller. How about Brad Paisley? This is Mud on the Tires by request going out to Traverse City on Star Country 106.7.
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From Reba McEntire to Lainey Wilson, the stars of yesterday and today play here. 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

0: 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Miranda Lambert, the house that built me on this Monday. 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Still on the way, we'll take a look at your Monday commute weather. 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
0: Well, your weather for tonight, clear skies, low around 43. For tomorrow, sunny skies, high around 75. Wednesday, look for sunny skies, high 75. Looking into Thursday, partly sunny with a high near 78. Currently, Petoskey has 73, Bel Air 76. It's 72 right now in Traverse City. How about Tim McGraw, just to see you smile?
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Kenny Chesney on this Monday afternoon, just in the 6 o'clock hour, in the middle of a 60-minute continuous country music sweep. 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

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We're Star Country 106.7 Diamond Rio, just about 20 minutes after the hour with one more day. And you know, we have those senior shout-outs giving you a chance to congratulate that graduating senior in your life on the radio. A congrats going out to Eli on his graduation. 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
2: Star Country 106.7, playing the stars of yesterday and today. The Bellamy Brothers. If I said you had a beautiful body, would you hold it against me? Putting a wrap on 60 minutes of continuous country favorites. That's going to do it for me. We'll do this again tomorrow at 11. I'll be sitting in for Dino the rest of the week, so look forward to some early time with you. In the meantime, keep it right here for all your continuous country favorites. Still on the way. We'll take a look at your weather. I have John Party, and Sarah Evans is going to kick off another 60 minutes of continuous country favorites when we come back on Star Country 106.7.
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5: 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And every note pushes a little further. 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
7: It takes words and music to make a great song. 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
2: Taking a look at your weather for tonight. Clear skies, low around 43 for Tuesday. Sunny skies, high around 75. Wednesday calls for sunny skies, high near 75. Thursday, look for partly sunny skies, high near 78. Currently, Petoskey is 70. Charlevoix, 72. It's 73 right now in Traverse City.
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